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9: Mr. and Little Miss are back in Happy Meal and they're off on a road trip. 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
1: Turning on the TV, a man dressed in black says the tensions and waters are rising. Happiness is treason, fiction is fact, and the storm's always on the horizon.

0: Okay, Andrew, the AI robots are really starting to freak me out a wee bit now. Right. The reason they might be beating us at sport, I'll explain next.
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17: The Q Radio newsroom at 7 o'clock. I'm Jim McLean and these are your top stories this morning. A woman's been charged in connection with the new IRA's attempted car bomb attempt on Lurgan Police Station. The crude but viable device failed to explode during the incident in March. The 39-year-old will be in court next month, accused of obstructing police. A 48-year-old man remains in custody, but a 15-year-old boy who was also arrested has been released on bail. Meanwhile, dozens of families are now back in their homes following a bomb scare in Lambeg. They were forced to leave their homes for several hours after a device was left outside a house on Hillview Avenue. A controlled explosion was carried out after it was deemed to be an elaborate hoax. Policing board members will discuss the findings of the review into the PSNI's investigation into the murder of Katie Simpson when it meets later. The report found institutional misogyny and systemic failures within the force meant officers missed vital clues early on. Her death 6 years ago was originally treated as suicide. The Taoiseach will be in Belfast today. Micheál Martin's expected to carry out a series of engagements and also meet Stormont's political leaders. Nationally, two people who've returned to the UK from the virus-hit cruise ship have been told to self-isolate at home. They're not showing any symptoms of hantavirus and health officials say the risk to the wider public is low. Two Irish and several other British nationals are among the passengers still on board the vessel as it heads to the Canary Islands. The US Secretary of State will meet the Pope later this morning with the aim of repairing relations with the Vatican. The Pontiff's calls for peace in the Middle East haven't gone down well with President Trump. And polls have just opened for local elections in Scotland and Wales. While voters in England are choosing seats in 136 local authorities, along with a number of mayors, it's the biggest test of the government's popularity since the general election 2 years ago. That's your headline news just after 7 o'clock. Gian has more local stories next.
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8: Concerns have been raised after the ceiling of a family's home in Downpatrick collapsed due to a lack of repairs on leaking solar panels. The incident at the property on Ardeley Close, which is managed by Clanmill Housing Association, happened at the weekend. And the Arts Council has launched this year's National Lottery Project Funding Programme. Grants of up to £75,000 are available for groups in the area to apply for one-year arts projects. The deadline for applications is noon on the 1st of June. For more information, check the Arts Council website. Well, that is your local news. We have the sports headlines coming up next.
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16: You know what you're getting with a wedding. Wedding hats. A baby in a waistcoat crying throughout the vows. Themed tables. Awkward best man speech. The plus one.
18: Hello.
16: People dancing in a circle. Ruined rental suit. Sometimes in life you just know what you're getting. Like a luxury bed and a great night's sleep. 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
0: Q Sport. 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Treat the family to Sunday lunch in the delicious Boyd's Kitchen on the first floor. 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
17: Arsenal will face Paris Saint-Germain in the final of the Champions League. The showpiece will be held in Budapest later this month. Last night, the French side drew 1-1 away at Bayern Munich in the second leg of their last four tie, meaning they progressed to the final 6-5 on aggregate. In local football, Dungannon are through to the semi-finals of the NFL Premiership. Conference League playoff. They carried 3-1 last night and now face Cliftonville on Saturday. And at the Northwest 200, the riders will be out on the course again later this morning. Richard Cooper set the fastest average lap speeds in both the Superbike and Supersport categories during yesterday's rain-affected qualifying sessions. That's your news and sports. After 7 o'clock, I'm Jim McLean. I'll have more headlines in half an hour.
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8: Mainly dry today, just a few showers and a maximum temperature of 14 degrees.
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1: Today's percentage thingy thing, maybe you can get it this morning. 64% of us, so quite a lot, do this every month. So quite a lot of us, we're doing this every single month. Now, I'm being vague-ish here, but I think somebody might be able to get it. What do you think? Any first guesses, Andrew?
2: So generic.
1: It does, it wakes you up, the percentage thing.
2: Think about what our lives would be like if we didn't have...
1: Oh, didn't have what?
2: The life we have now.
1: No.
2: I don't want to say
1: that's
2: it.
1: That's not it this morning.
2: Is it go to the gym?
1: No, it's not.
2: Is it crying?
1: Something we do once a month.
2: Crying.
1: Is it crying? That's actually quite a good guess.
2: Right.
1: But it's not it.
2: Is it looking for a new house to buy? Is it going on like the property websites?
1: I'd say that would be more than 64%, but no, that's not it this morning.
2: Is it looking for ways to cut costs?
1: No. I'll narrow it down because I know it's quite vague. 64% of us do this once a month. That might help. If you can help us out this morning, what do you think it is? You can send us a voice note or a message on WhatsApp if you have any guesses. 64% of us do this every month. You've one last guess.
2: Stalk an ex on social media.
1: Oh, it's always the ex.
2: That's not it.
1: If you do think you can get it this morning, just send us a WhatsApp. 64% of us do this once a month.
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2: So this morning, so far it's busy on the M2 approaching the Nelson Street off slip, the A12 West Link towards York Street, but it is just after 20 past 7, so I would expect things to get a little bit busier. Now remember, up in the North Coast, the International Norwest 200 is on. So today is from 9 a.m. to 3 o'clock, it's more practice, which means that the rows on the street circuit known as the Triangle between the towns of Port Stewart, Coleraine and Port Rush are going to be closed today. So if you're living in that area, you're used to it. But if you're going up, please give yourself a bit of extra time. Had a look around other regions as well. Everything else seems pretty decent. So just take it handy. Stay in the right lane at the roundabouts. Stay behind the car in front of you. And stay off your phones. 0770-2687-001. WhatsApp us if you see anything. And message us when it's safe to do so.
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0: Billie Eilish, Birds of a Feather on the Q Radio Breakfast Show. Okay, coming up, we've got entertainment news. I've got a bit about the Legally Blonde prequel, Paul McCartney releasing a duet, and more about the Harry Potter reunion. But first, Andrew's going to give us a quick update on the roads.
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3: Traffic this morning, so busy on the M2 approaching Nelson Street off slip. The A12 West Link towards York Street. 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Also on the North Coast, the Norwest 200. Practice day again today. So on the street circuit, known as the Triangle, between the towns of Port Stewart, Coleraine and Portrush, going to be closed from 9 a.m. to 3 p.m. And also from 4:45 to 9 p.m. tonight. So if you're in that area, please do kind of, you know, take it handy. I'm sure you know what you're doing. If you live up there, you're used to it. Other than that, at the moment, can't really see much. Obviously, down in Hillsborough as well, as the Dromore Road, Hillsborough, is closed up until Sunday the 10th of May for carriageway upgrade works, but that's been ongoing. So, but if you see anything or spot anything, let us know. 07702 687 001 when it's safe to do so.
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17: The Q Radio newsroom at 8 o'clock. I'm Jim McLean and these are your top stories this morning. A woman's been charged in connection with the new IRA's attempted attack on Lurgan Police Station. The crude but viable bomb failed to explode outside the building in March. The 39-year-old will be in court next month, accused of obstructing police. A 48-year-old man remains in custody, but a 14-year-old boy who was also arrested yesterday has been released on bail. Meanwhile, dozens of families are now back in their homes following a bomb scare that triggered a security alert last night in Lambeg. They were forced to leave for several hours before a controlled explosion was carried out on the device after it was left outside a house on Hillview Avenue. The policing board will discuss the PSNI's handling of the murder of Katie Simpson when it meets later. A scathing report said institutional misogyny and systemic failures within the force meant officers missed vital clues early on in their investigation into the show jumper's death 6 years ago. It was originally treated as suicide. Nationally, two people are self-isolating after returning from a cruise ship at the centre of the hantavirus outbreak. They're not showing any symptoms of the viral infection, and health officials say the risk to the public is low, while a British man who was one of three people removed from the vessel yesterday says he's doing okay in hospital in the Netherlands. Back home, the Taoiseach will be in Belfast today. Micheál Martin's expected to carry out a series of engagements and will also meet Stormont's political leaders. He's also here to mark the signing of a contract worth £600 million for a new fleet of cross-border trains. And Airbus's operations in Belfast have been boosted by an order worth billions of pounds by Malaysian airline AirAsia. It's ordered more than 150 of its A220s. The wings and centre section of the aircraft are made here. That's your headline news just after 8 o'clock. Jane has more local stories next.
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0: Concerns have been raised after the ceiling of a family's home in Downpatrick collapsed due to a lack of repairs on leaking solar panels. The incident at the property on Orderly Close, which is managed by Clanmill Housing Association, happened at the weekend. And the Arts Council has launched this year's National Lottery Project Funding Programme. Grants of up to £75,000 are available for groups in the area to apply for one-year arts projects. The deadline for applications is noon on the 1st of June. For more information, check the Arts Council website. Well, that is your local news. We have the sports headlines coming up next.
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17: Arsenal will face French side PSG in the final of the Champions League. The showpiece has been held in Budapest later this month. The holders drew 1-1 away at Bayern Munich last night in the second leg of their last four tie, meaning they progressed 6-5 on aggregate. In local football, Dungannon are through to the semi-finals of the NIFL Premiership's Conference League playoff. They beat Carrick 3-1 last night. Will now face Cliftonville in the semis on Saturday. And at the Northwest 200, the riders will be out on the course again later this morning, where the first race is due to get underway this evening. Richard Cooper set the fastest average lap speeds in both Superbike and Supersport categories during yesterday's rain-affected qualifying sessions. That's your news and sport just after 8 o'clock. I'm Jim McLean. I'll have more headlines in half an hour.
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0: Good morning. Mainly dry today with just a few showers and a maximum temperature of 14 degrees.
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1: Before Olivia Dean and The Weeknd there, we were talking about sun lounger wars on holidays. Maybe you've experienced this because there was a man, a German man, who was entitled money basically because he didn't win the sun lounger war.
2: Exactly, yeah. So the German guy goes on holiday with his family in Greece, couldn't get a sun lounger with the family, so he sued the tour operator going like, you know...
1: How would you even think of doing that?
2: Oh, but German, isn't he? Like... Always looking for ways.
1: Okay.
2: In Spain as well, tourists in certain regions have been threatened with like €250 fines for a reserve on a sun lounger, then disappearing for hours. There must be people listening this morning who go on these holidays to Tenerife, the Lanzarote, the Gran Canarias and all this kind of stuff, who've had murder at the bloody pool.
1: I've seen it. I've seen Roy's.
2: Have you?
1: It's been very entertaining, let me tell you. Oh, absolutely. I've seen fights break out. Not physical fights, but shouting at the pool. And you're pretending to read your book, but really you're like, what's going on over there now? And they're shouting. And let me tell you, I'm going to admit something, because obviously the listeners of the Community Breakfast Show, you're all very nice and understanding, and we listen and we don't judge, right? But I think... So say you've paid your dues and you've been at your lounger from right as you got up in the morning, you're at your lounger, you've got your towel on it, you're lying there, you're reading your book, you're dipping in and out of the pool as you do, right? If you've been on the lounger for a certain number of hours and then you want to go for lunch, I think you're allowed.
2: That's fine, if you've
1: been on it, but if you've only nipped out for 10 minutes and then you go for off for 2 hours for lunch, no. I feel like that's acceptable, but then who am I to police that?
2: Yeah. I know it's a tricky one, because you go on holiday, you go, right, I want to get a nice room and I want to sit by the pool and read me book and have a drink, blah, blah, blah, and have me little week's holidays, whatever. And then every day you go down, you're stressed because you're like, going, will I even get a seat? Is there any place? And you're like, that's not, to me, that's not a holiday.
1: Well, I know.
2: It's a fight.
1: I'm going on holiday at the end of the week. Is this going to happen to me? Are there going to be sun lounger wars? I'm not sure.
2: Yeah.
1: We've had messages in about opinions about the sun loungers, let's say.
3: The best thing to do is go and lift the towels whenever they're in eating, pull them into a corner, sitting on the sun loungers whenever you want to sit on them, and just saying, nah, sorry, you're wrong. Must have been our sun lounger. wasn't these ones. We had these towels and these all morning.
1: Okay. I don't know about that one. I don't know if that would work. I feel like Christopher's opinion might start the sun lounger war. There might be a row breaking out if you just blatantly lie. But that's one way to go about it.
2: There is one way to do it. Or what I would do is, if you're going on those holidays, what I would do is I would look at the reviews to see, people say, unable to get sun loungers, plenty of sun loungers, and contact the hotel and say, listen, we're only going to book this if we can get a sun lounger. Do you have issues with sun loungers? And get it on email. And then if they say, oh no, there's plenty of sun loungers, and then when you go and there's no sun loungers, you go, oh, I've got this email, you owe me money.
1: This is an Andrew Ryan story. He's got it worked out already.
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2: Traffic this morning now, it's picking up now, it's getting busy. We're into the peak time of traffic. So the M1 from Junction 6 Sainfield to Junction 2 Stockman's busy. The M2 from Junction Greencastle towards Nelson Street off slip again. Busy, busy. The M3 Lagan Bridge towards Nelson Street and to the Westling. The A12 Westling towards York Street. The Sydenham Bypass from Tillysburn Roundabout towards D Street. That's in Belfast City Centre. So busy on the usual hotspots. Now listen, North Coast, Northwest 200. So roads today will be closed on the street circuit, which is known as the Triangle between Port Stewart, Coleraine and Port Rush. Take it handy if you're up there. 9 o'clock this morning, all this shuts down till 3 o'clock, and then from 4:45 to 9 o'clock for practice. They've got a practice going round in the circles there around the Triangle, okay? So if you see anything or spot anything, please do let us know. 0770 2687 001, when it's safe to do so.
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1: Ah, dirty. 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

0: Friday, Christina Aguilera on the Q Radio Breakfast Show for Thursday morning. Now Newsman Jim is here with our headlines.
1: Good morning. A man remains in custody in connection with the new IRA's attempted attack on Lurgan Police Station back in March. A woman's been charged with obstructing police, but a 15-year-old boy who was also arrested yesterday has been released on bail. Meanwhile, dozens of families are now back in their homes following a bomb scare that triggered a security alert last night in Lambeg. They were forced to leave for several hours after a device was left outside a house on Hillview Avenue. The Taoiseach will be in Belfast today. Micheál Martin is expected to carry out a series of engagements and will also meet Stormont's political leaders later. Nationally, two people are self-isolating after returning from a cruise ship at the centre of a fatal hantavirus outbreak. They're not showing any symptoms of the viral infection and health officials say the risk to the wider public is low. And finally, on a different note, Breakfast Team Q Radio listeners, I'll be interested to see what you think of this. Nearly 9 in 10 people across the UK would rather spend on experiences than buying things. A survey for MasterCard says around 70% say doing stuff like travelling and going to events are more important to them than ever. And I thought of this, Andrew, because I think it was Monday or Tuesday.

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1: Yes, it's Child's Play time. 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
2: 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It's busy. M1 from Apple Green Services to Junction 1 Broadway. The M2 from Greencastle towards the Nelson Street off slip. The M3 Lagan Bridge towards Nelson Street and Westlink. The A12 Westlink towards York Street. A2 Sydenham Bypass from Tillysburn Roundabout towards D Street. The A2 Shore Road towards the M5. The A23 Ballygowan Road towards the A55 Upper Knockbreeder Road. I don't know what's happened in the last half hour, but it isn't good. Everyone needs to just settle now on the roads. North Coast, the Northwest 200. Practice day is today. Roads are going to be closed from 9 a.m. on the street circuit from Port Stewart, Coleraine and Port Rush. That is known as the triangle between the towns. So please take it handy if you live up there and you're always aware about what's happening there, so you know what to do. Now listen, if you see anything or spot anything, do let us know on the WhatsApp 0770-2687-001 when it's safe to do so. Thank you very much.
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5: 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It's going to be chopper block. 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

0: Coming up after 9 o'clock, we're going to be going through more of your sun lounger war stories. Some of them are quite dramatic. Also, a new venture, a new thing I might be trying out today.
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13: Q Radio Newsroom at 9 o'clock. I'm Jim McLean and these are your top stories this morning. A man remains in custody in connection with a new IRA's attempted attack on Lurgan Police Station back in March. But a woman's been charged with obstructing police. She'll appear in court next month. But a 15-year-old boy was also arrested yesterday, has been released on bail. Meanwhile, dozens of families are now back in their homes following a bomb scare that triggered a security alert in Lambeg. They were forced to leave for several hours last night before a controlled explosion was carried out on the device, which had been left outside a house on Hillview Avenue. The Taoiseach will be in Belfast today. Micheál Martin is expected to carry out a series of engagements. We'll also meet Stormont's political leaders. Nationally, two people are self-isolating after returning from a cruise ship at the centre of a fatal hantavirus outbreak. They're not showing any symptoms of the viral infection. Health officials say the risk to the wider public is low. In the Middle East, Israel's carried out strikes on Beirut overnight for the first time since last month's Lebanon ceasefire. ceasefire was agreed. But President Trump claims the Iran war could soon be over. He insists positive talks with Tehran have taken place. And polling stations are now open for elections in the Scottish and Welsh parliaments, while England 5,000 seats and more than 100 local councils are up for grabs. It's the biggest test of the government's popularity since the general election. That's your headline news just after 9 o'clock. Jane has more local stories next.
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0: Concerns have been raised after the ceiling of a family's home in Downpatrick collapsed due to a lack of repairs on leaking solar panels. The incident at the property on Ardeley Close, which is managed by Clanmill Housing Association, happened at the weekend. And the Arts Council has launched this year's National Lottery Project Funding Programme. Grants of up to £75,000 are available for groups in the area to apply for one-year arts projects. The deadline for applications is noon on the 1st of June. For more information, check the Arts Council website. Well, that is your local news. We have the sports headlines coming up next.
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13: Arsenal will face PSG in the Champions League final later this month. Last night, the French holders drew 1-1 away at Bayern Munich to book their place in Budapest with a 6-5 aggregate win over their opponents. Locally, Dungannon are through to the semis of the NFL Premiership's Conference League playoff. They beat Carrick 3-1 last night. They'll face Cliftonville on Saturday. And at the Northwest 200, the riders will be out on the course shortly for today's practice and qualifying sessions. The first races at this year's event get underway this evening. Yesterday, Richard Cooper set the fastest average lap speeds in both the Superbike and Supersport categories. That's your news and sport just after 9 o'clock. I'm Jim McLean. I'll have more at the top of the hour.
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0: Mainly dry today, just a few showers and a maximum temperature of 14 degrees.
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2: Traffic now this morning. It's busy on the M2. From approaching the Nelson Street off slip. But other than that, guys, we're out of the woods. It's pretty decent. It was pretty chaotic there about 8:30, but we got there. Also, don't forget the Northwest 200 right up this weekend. It's going to be roads are going to be closed on the street circuit known as the Triangle between Port Stewart, Coleraine, and Portrush. Please do take it handy if you're up there. Please give yourself extra time for roads being closed and new routes and stuff like that. But enjoy yourself if you are going up there. If you see anything or spot anything, please do let us know on the WhatsApp when it's safe to do so. 07702 687 001.
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14: The Q Radio newsroom at 10 o'clock. I'm Jim McLean, and these are your top stories this morning. A man shoot in court, charged in connection with a violent assault in Coleraine. Another man remains in a serious condition after he was attacked at a flat on Westbourne Crescent early yesterday morning. Meanwhile, detectives continue to question a man about the new IRA's attempted attack on Lurgan Police Station back in March. But a woman will be up in front of a judge next month. She's been charged in connection with the incident. A 15-year-old boy, who was also among the three arrested yesterday, has been released on bail. The Taoiseach is carrying out a series of engagements today in Belfast. Micheál Martin's due to meet Stormont political leaders later. A new contract worth £600 million for a new fleet of cross-border trains will also be rubber-stamped during his visit. Nationally, two people are self-isolating after returning from a cruise ship at the centre of a fatal hantavirus outbreak. They're not showing any symptoms of the viral infection. Health officials say the risk to the wider public is low. In the Middle East, Israel's carried out strikes on Beirut overnight for the first time since last month's Lebanon ceasefire was agreed. While President Trump claims the Iran war could soon be over, he insists positive talks with Tehran have taken place. And voting's now well underway for Scottish and Welsh Parliament elections. Well, in England, 5,000 seats on more than 100 local councils are up for grabs. The polls close at 10 p.m. tonight in the biggest test of the government's popularity since the general election. That's your headline news just after 10 o'clock. I've your sport next.
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14: Arsenal will face PSG in the Champions League final later this month. Last night, the French holders booked their place in Budapest with a 1-1 draw with Bayern Munich to progress 6-5 on aggregate. Locally, Dungannon are through to the semi-finals of the NIFL Premiership's Conference League playoff. They beat Carrick 3-1 last night and will face Clifton on Saturday. This evening, Nottingham Forest will aim to protect their 1-0 lead over Aston Villa in the second leg of their semi-final clash in the Europa League, while Crystal Palace are all but through to the Conference League's final. They beat Shakhtar 3-1 last week in the first leg. I've your North West roundup next.
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14: The riders are out on the course as the second day of qualifying gets underway. First races of this year's event begin this evening. They start from 5:30 with the superbikes first on the grid. That's your news and sport just after 10 o'clock. I'm Jim McLean. I'll have more at the top of the hour.
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17: Thanks, Jim. Well, a mix of bright spells and showers today with a maximum temperature of 14 degrees. Thanks so much to the guys at Breakfast Yazzie with you on the mid-morning show, starting off with something from Mumford &

0: It's time to put your general knowledge to the test. Answer as many questions as you can in 60 seconds. 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
1: All right, you want to give this a go this morning, then? I could be sticking 60 seconds on the clock for you. You come on, you see how many questions you can get right in that time for some Q Radio merch. So if you want to give this a go, just a thumbs up emoji is what you send me on our WhatsApp number, which is 07702 687 001.
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1: First up, Queen's greatest hits are being reimagined in an immersive tribute show at Britain's largest planetarium. The show at the National Space Centre in Leicester is going to mix archive footage of the band's performances with an interactive space exhibition, and this is going to take place on the 29th of May. In other news, Billie Eilish says she's doing everything to suppress her Tourette's. The singer-songwriter calls the condition frustrating, saying many people don't understand it's a constant everyday reality. She's described holding in tics during interviews and needing to release them once the camera stops rolling. And finally, Guillermo del Toro says a Ustream's come true after being honoured with the British Film Institute's most prestigious accolade. The Mexican director, whose work includes Oscar-winning movies like The Shape of Water and Frankenstein, has been handed a BFI fellowship, and he says it's a legendary status for any filmmaker.
2: It's incredible. I mean, I think it's one of the highest honours on the craft. Frankly, the company is sort of makes you blush. But it also inspires you to think that you should carry on because you may be doing something right.
1: Betty Davis, Martin Scorsese and Spike Lee are among previous recipients.
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1: Okay, what's it going to be today then? 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You can let me know on our WhatsApp number. 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
1: Thanks so much for all your requests coming in. Really good ones coming in. Good morning to Richard. Hi as well to Ellen. But I'm going to go for this one that's coming from Frida. Thank you so much, Frida Williamson. You have picked such a great tune. Let's do it for you then. Dolly Parton's 9 to 5 Q Radio's Coffee Break Request.

0: This song to myself on Q Radio. Now, this one made me laugh today because apparently a surprising number of people are secretly a little bit freaked out by E.T., the extraterrestrial. Yeah, E.T., you know, the cute little alien who just wants to phone home. Turns out not everyone finds him quite so adorable. There's a new study saying there's 1 in 8 adults actually find him scary. About 13% say he's very scary, and a chunk more say somewhat scary, which is basically just a nice way of saying I don't trust him. But anyway, I kind of get it. I mean, the voice, the glowing finger, the way he just appears out of nowhere, all that kind of thing. But here's a wee bit of a twist. Men are almost twice as likely as women to say they're scared of E.T., which I did not see coming at all. But then there's a group who've never even seen the film. But I want to know, right, what movie character freaks you out? Because, well, if E.T.'s on the list, I mean, I feel like anything goes from here, really. But I'd love to hear from you. What movie character does freak you out? 07702 687 001. Got Dua Lipa on the way soon, and that collaboration, Madonna and Sabrina Carpenter on the one track, and it's coming up in a few minutes' time.
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8: The Q Radio newsroom at midday. I'm Jim McLean and these are your top stories this afternoon. A man's been charged in connection with a violent assault in Coleraine. Another man suffered serious injuries after he was attacked at a flat on Westbourne Crescent yesterday morning. It happened shortly after 4am. The 31-year-old suspect is due in court today. The policing board will discuss the PSNI's investigation into the murder of Katie Simpson when it meets today. A scathing report identified institutional misogyny and systemic failures within the force, which contributed to vital clues being missed. The show's jumper's death was originally treated as suicide 6 years ago. Jonathan Cresswell was later charged with killing Katie, who took his own life during the trial. The Taoiseach is in Belfast today, carrying out a series of engagements in Belfast. Micheál Martin will also meet Stormont's political leaders. A new contract worth around £600 million for a new fleet of cross-border trains will also be rubber-stamped during his visit. Nationally, the UK Health Security Agency insists the risk to the public from hantavirus remains low as two British tourists self-isolate at home. The vessel is now heading to Tenerife after it was refused permission to dock in Cape Verde. And in the Middle East, President Trump insists the conflict in Iran could soon be over, describing peace talks of the past 24 hours with Tehran as very good. Meanwhile, the IDF has issued fresh evacuation orders for parts of southern Lebanon after claiming it's killed a high-ranking member of the Hezbollah militant group overnight. That's your headline news just after midday. I have your sport next.
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8: It's another night of European semi-final action. Nottingham Forest will aim to protect their 1-0 lead over Aston Villa tonight in the second leg of their Europa League last four clash. Forest manager Vito Pereira says the scoreline won't affect how they approach the game.
10: Forget the result. Forget. I don't think about the result. Start 0-0 and we'll fight for the result, the best result.
8: While in the Conference League, Crystal Palace just have to avoid defeat at home this evening as they aim to reach the tournament's final. They beat Shakhtar 3-1 away last week in the first leg. That's your sport. I've your Northwest roundup. Yeah, next.
7: Northwest 200 update with Advanced Overwatch. While you're at the races, Advanced Overwatch CCTV and burglar alarms monitor homes and businesses across Northern Ireland.
8: There's been a one-hour delay to the start of the second day of qualifying at the tournament. Richard Cooper set the fastest average lap in speeds in both the Superbike and Supersport categories during yesterday's rain-affected qualifying sessions. The first races at this year's event are still due to get underway this evening. They start from 5:30 with the Superbikes first on the grid. That's your news and sports just after midday. I'm Jim McLean. Sonia will have more at the top of the
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0: Thanks, Jim. Well, a mix today of bright spells and showers with a maximum temperature for Thursday of 14 degrees. Some showers tonight. The low is going to drop down to about 6.

0: on Q Radio. So talk about TV characters or film characters that really freaked you out back in the day when you were a kid. Thank you so much for getting involved with it.
1: Hi, as my sister used to be frightened of Pop, as in P-O-B. It used to be this sort of like sock puppet character that used to come on the screen and blow on the glass and write his name on the window. I think it was just the look of him and blowing on the glass that freaked her out. And mine was Zebedee from the Magic Roundabout every time he bounced on the screen. But I think it was his big eyes. They were quite scary characters as a kid. And there was one called Mr. Nosey Bonk from back in the 70s or 80s that people said was quite scary as well. But at the time, I don't think they were. Loving the show from Kevin Hall in Newton Abbey.
0: Nosey Bonk. I've never heard of that character. And those big eyes feature out. Oh, all the better to see you with there, Kevin. And thank you so much for getting involved. Kim from upstairs here at QHQ, the Daleks and Doctor Who scared the life out of me as. And I think she's sitting quite near David, who works with us. Wurzel Gummidge haunted David's dreams as a child. You'll not like this then, David. Have a listen to this.
2: So happens that it slipped my mind. I have to sit down at it, seeing as I'm not asked to do it all that often.
0: Where's all gummage? And actually, David does fix a lot of our computers here at QHQ. I think everybody should get a Wurzel Gummidge screensaver just to, you know, relive some of David's childhood. Got Boy's Life on the way soon. We'll get on Eternal, a classic hit from the 90s, and more of your voice notes to play soon as well.
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0: thanks again for all your texts over there. We're talking about characters from TV or movies that kind of freaked you out, because in the news today about E.T., a lot of people, huge amount of people scared of E.T. Thanks to Liz, the TV character that frightens me still to this day, actually, is a child catcher from Chitty Chitty Bang Bang. It's from Liz working away in Helen's Bay at the moment. You're not the only one. I think Mark had texted that in earlier on. Nuala says, yeah, did anyone ever remember a kids' programme called Whizbit? The weirdest thing ever. Paul Daniels, the narration for it, was a wacky 1986 show. I do remember. It was a kind of triangular thing. I do sort of vaguely remember that. Thank you so much as well to Julie, since I was petrified of the Thunderbirds. Still am. So creepy. Julie listening in Bangor. Thank you so much for these. Let's take another voice note.
1: Hiya. When I was younger, I used to be so afraid of the witches film. Whenever they all go into the big meeting room and they start peeling off their faces, really petrified me. I actually tried to watch it with the kids a few years ago, just couldn't do it. It was still scaring me at 44 years of age.
0: Oh, thank you so much, Leona, for that one. More of these voice notes have come in and I will share some of them with you soon. Plus, got music on the way from Now Horn, and we'll do the Danzy Warhols for you next.
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1: Jordan is on the way with the old request launcher. 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
17: Q Radio Newsroom at 1 o'clock. I'm Sonia Butterworth. These are your top stories this lunchtime. The Chief Constable John Boucher has warned anyone in the force displaying inappropriate or misogynistic behaviour will be dealt with in the sternest of ways.
18: The PSNI will deal with such behaviour in the strongest possible terms. I will seek criminal sanctions against such behaviour, and we have a zero tolerance for it. At the very least, you will quickly lose your job.
17: Mr. Boucher was speaking at the monthly meeting of the policing board following the publication of an independent review into the death of Katie Simpson in 2020, in which she also paid homage to her supportive family. The show jumper's death was originally treated as suicide. Jonathan Cresswell was later charged with her murder but took his own life during his trial. A man's been charged in connection with a violent assault in Coleraine following an attack at a flat on Westbourne Crescent yesterday around 4 a.m. that left a man seriously injured. A 31-year-old suspect is due in court today. While detectives continue to question a man about the new IRA's attempted attack on Lurgan Police Station in March, a woman has been charged in connection with the incident. A 15-year-old boy who was among the three who were arrested yesterday has been released on bail. The Taoiseach's carrying out a series of engagements in Belfast today. Micheál Martin's due to meet Stormont's political leaders. A new contract worth £600 million for a new fleet of cross-border trains will also be rubber-stamped during his visit. And President Trump insists the Iran war could be over soon, describing peace talks over the past 24 hours as very good. Meanwhile, the IDF has issued a fresh evacuation order for southern Lebanon after claims it killed a high-ranking member of Hezbollah overnight. That's your headline news this lunchtime. The sport is next.
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14: 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Kindly brought to you by Boyd's Doors, Hill Street, Newry. 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
17: Well, Nottingham Forest will aim to protect their 1-0 lead over Aston Villa in the second leg of their semi-final clash in the Europa League, while Crystal Palace are all but through to the Conference League final. They beat Shakhtar 3-1 last week in the first leg. In rugby, Ulster head coach Richie Murphy's named his matchday squad to face DHL Stormers tomorrow in round 17 of the United Championship in Belfast. Props Angus Bell and Scott Wilson return following their injuries. Captain Ian Henderson starts in the second row. And there's been a delay to the start of the second day of qualifying in the Northwest due to a red flag incident. We'll keep you updated here on Q about that. The first races of this year's event get underway this evening. They start from 5:30. That's your news and sport here on Q Radio. I'm Sonia Butterworth. I'll have another update in an hour.
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16: A mix of bright spells and some light showers this afternoon. The high temperature is 14 degrees. Welcome along to the show for Thursday. Thanks to Yaz for the last few hours. Right now, let's kick off today's All Request Lunch.
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0: apology for Gareth today. Upbeat, pop-tastic tune for your Thursday afternoon. How are we doing today? It's Jordan with you. It's nearly 20 past one. This is the All Request Lunch, where you are in control right through until 2 o'clock. I can play any song you want, as long as we have it in the system, as long as I haven't played it too recently. There's a few ETs and Cs in there, but basically, if you request something, I will do my very best to get it on for you. And I would absolutely love to hear from you today, not only via text, but via voice note as well. Yeah, let's get your voice on the show. 07702 687001 is the WhatsApp number if you'd like to send me a wee voice note, and I hope you do. Let me know your name, whereabouts you are today, what you're getting up to, and if there's any special reason you'd like to hear this song. Is it someone's birthday? Is it dedicated to someone? Or do you just want to hear it because you like it? That's okay too. I've had a message in from Paul, who would like to dedicate a song to colleague Shay, who is leaving Savers in Newry on Monday, and the song he's requested is definitely going to have you in a very good mood this Thursday afternoon.
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3: 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Hello, party people. This is Captain Kim speaking. Welcome aboard Benga Airways. After takeoff, we'll pump up the sound system because we're going.

0: Little Mix for Carla. That's Power playing on Q Radio. Hello to Fiona, who is currently nap trapped in the car. She's waiting for her wee one to wake up, and she's requested Phil Collins in the air tonight. What an absolute classic. We'll do that for you next and then have today's showbiz news.
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0: The Q Radio Newsroom at 2 o'clock. I'm Sonia Butterworth. These are your top stories this afternoon. Well, first we start with Northwest 200 News. There's been an accident on the course during practice. The incident happened near Station Corner. There are no further details at the moment. The Chief Constable John Boucher has warned anyone in the force displaying inappropriate or misogynistic behaviour will be dealt with appropriately. Mr Boucher was speaking at the monthly meeting of the Policing Board following the publication of an independent review into the death of Katie Simpson in 2020.
10: The PSNI will deal with such behaviour in the strongest possible terms. I will seek criminal sanctions against such behaviour, and we have a zero tolerance for it. At the very least, you will quickly lose your job.
0: Mr. Boucher also paid tribute to Katie's supportive family. Police originally treated the show jumper's death as suicide. Jonathan Cresswell was later charged with her murder but took his own life during his trial. A man's been charged in connection with a violent assault in Coleraine following an attack at a flat in Westbourne Crescent yesterday around 4 a.m. that left a man seriously injured. A 31-year-old is due in court. While detectives continued to question a man about the new IRA's attempted attack on Lurgan Police Station in March, a woman's also been charged in connection with the incident. A 15-year-old boy who was among the three who were arrested yesterday has been released on bail. The Taoiseach's carrying out a series of engagements today in Belfast. Micheál Martin's due to meet Stormont's political leaders. A contract worth £600 million for a new fleet of cross-border trains will also be rubber-stamped during his visit. And America's top diplomat has shaken hands with the Pope following Donald Trump's criticism of the Vatican's stance on the Iran war. Marco Rubio's also been meeting Italian Prime Minister Giorgia Meloni. Sky's Alistair Bunkle is in the Vatican City.
11: Only this week, so just really before
9: Rubio took off from Washington to Rome, Trump had another pop at the Pope. So it's not going to be an easy task for Marco Rubio, although he has generally kept his counsel in this war of words between the two men.
0: That's your headline news at 2. The sport is next.
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0: Well, Nottingham Forest will aim to protect their 1-0 lead over Aston Villa in the second leg of their semi-final clash in the Europa League. While Crystal Palace are all but through to the Conference League final, they beat Shakhtar 3-1 last week in the first leg. In rugby, Ulster head coach Richie Murphy's named his matchday squad to face DHL Stormers tomorrow in round 17 of the United Championship in Belfast. Props Angus Bell and Scott Wilson return following their injuries. Captain Ian Henderson starts in the second row. Well, that's your sport. Now is your Northwest 200 update.
15: 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While you're at the races, Advanced Overwatch CCTV and burglar alarms monitor homes and businesses across Northern Ireland.
0: Well, as you heard in the news, there's been a delay to the start of the second day of qualifying due to a red flag incident. We will keep you updated. There's no further details at the moment, but the first races at this year's event were meant to get underway this evening from 5:30, but it's not clear yet if it's going ahead. That's your news and sport here on Q Radio. I'm Sonia Butterworth. I'll have another update in an hour.
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16: Looking ahead to this evening, we've got a real mix. There's some clear intervals, but also scattered showers. And the low temperature overnight is 6 degrees.

0: The Waffle House, that is the Jonas Brothers playing on Q Radio just after 2:15 this Thursday afternoon. And speaking of Waffle Houses, I am not going to lie, I have had a few internet tabs open this past hour looking at brunch menus. I'm going to Glasgow this weekend with one of my girlfriends and we're trying to pick a brunch spot. And key to choosing where you're going to go, of course, is reading the menu online first. Does everyone else do that? I couldn't imagine going to a restaurant, particularly brunch, and not knowing that there's an option on the menu that I want. Like for dinner, there's going to be a pasta, a pizza, a meat dish. Like there's going to be something that you want with brunch. I am very, very fussy. So I've been looking up local waffle houses. And if anyone does have any Glasgow recommendations from personal experience, you can let me know. Speaking of traveling on a plane this weekend, right? Get this. I am so proud of myself. As of today, I am officially Jordan Arnold. Now you might be like, what? Yeah, that's been your name for 3 years since you got married. But only today has my brand new passport arrived. And yes, it did take me over 3 years to get around to changing my name. But you know, good things take time. Whenever you've got a wee procrastinator within you, it takes longer than maybe the average person. But yes, new passport arrived. I am officially Jordan Arnold now, which is great news for my husband. And for me, it can take that one thing off my to-do list so I can carry on with the other 7,000 things that are on there. Anyway, next on my to-do list is to make a wee Connect 3 for you. Our music quiz is on the way in a few minutes after our future, or not our future hit, our classic hit rather, the exact opposite of a future hit, coming from Sheryl Crow.
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1: And it's answer time now on today's game of Connect 3. Not as many people getting this one correct today as I thought there might be, but that's okay. That's what I'm here for, is to reveal the answer. Let's identify our three songs.

the connection today. The word that you can add to these song titles is the words it's. So if you add it's to these song titles, you get three new songs that sound like this. All right, becomes it's all right.

0: So just one wee short word today. It's is the answer on today's game. Barbara and Glenn Gormley got that right first. Then we had the team in Enniskillen, the Downies girls, Connor and Bangor, Kev and Ross Trevor and Andy, completing the list of people who got it right for today. So well done to that small group of people. We're going to do the game again at the same time, one final time for this week, tomorrow. And on the way next, I've got a classic for you from Beverly Knight.
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0: Joel Corey, M&EK, Head and Heart playing on Q Radio. Coming up after 3 o'clock today, we're going to have this week's Girl Talk. A very funny guest for you. And then today's game of What's That Noise?
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0: Q Radio Newsroom at 3 o'clock. I'm Sonia Butterworth. These are your top stories this afternoon. Starting with Northwest 200 news, there's been a serious accident on the course during practice. The incident happened near Station Corner. There are no further details. Chief Constable John Boucher has warned anyone in the force displaying inappropriate or misogynistic behaviour will be dealt with appropriately. Mr Boucher was speaking at the monthly meeting of the Policing Board following the publication of an independent review into the death of Katie Simpson in 2020.
13: The PSNI will deal with such behaviour in the strongest possible terms. I will seek criminal sanctions against such behaviour, and we have a zero tolerance for it. At the very least, you will quickly lose your job.
0: Mr Boucher also paid tribute to Katie's supportive family. Police originally treated the show jumper's death as suicide. Jonathan Cresswell was later charged with her murder but took his own life during his trial. A man's been arrested in Kilkeel on suspicion of 3 counts of threatening communications. The 36-year-old is accused of making intimidating telephone calls to 2 local councillors in December 2025 and February of this year. The man remains in custody. While detectives continue to question a man about the new IRA's attempted attack on Lurgan Police Station in March, a woman's also been charged. A 15-year-old boy who was among the 3 who were arrested yesterday has been released on bail. The Taoiseach's carrying out a series of engagements today in Belfast. Micheál Martin due to meet Stormont's political leaders. A contract worth £600 million for a new fleet of cross-border trains will also be rubber-stamped. And America's top diplomat has shaken hands with the Pope following Donald Trump's criticism of the Vatican's stance on the Iran war. Marco Rubio's also been meeting the Italian Prime Minister. Sky's Alistair Bunkles in the Vatican.
14: Early this week, so just really before Rubio took
12: took off from Washington to Rome, Trump had another pop at the Pope. So it's not going to be an easy task for Marco Rubio, although he has generally kept his counsel in this war of words between the two men.
0: That's your headline news at 3. The sport is next.
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0: Well, Nottingham Forest will aim to protect their 1-0 lead over Aston Villa in the second leg of their semi-final clash in the Europa League. While Crystal Palace are all but through to the Conference League final, they beat Shakhtar 3-1 last week in the first leg. In rugby, Ulster head coach Richie Murphy has named his matchday squad to face DHL Stormers tomorrow in round 17 of the United Championship in Belfast. Props Angus Bell and Scott Wilson return. Captain Ian Henderson starts in the second row. And there, as you heard in the news, there's been a delay to the start of the second day of qualifying due to a red flag accident in the Northwest 200. The first races of this year's event were meant to get underway this evening from 5:30, but it's not yet clear if they are going ahead. That's your news and sport here on Q Radio. I'm Sonia Butterworth. I'll have another update in an hour.
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17: A mixed night of clear spells and a few light scattered showers. The low temperature is 6 degrees.

Radio.

0: of a woman playing on Q Radio. And you know what? I've been playing that for the past week or two, and I knew that it was the new one from Lady Gaga, but I didn't have the context until yesterday whenever I went to see the new Devil Wears Prada movie, Devil Wears Prada 2, with my dad, and we absolutely loved it. That song is taken from the film, and Lady Gaga does make a cameo appearance, and she's fab. Lady Gaga and the rest of the A-listers. Flip me, so many celeb cameos crammed into one film, but I think you'd be dying to be in it, wouldn't you? If you were famous, even Rory McIlroy was in it, schmoozing at a party with Emily Blunt and Meryl Streep. Love to see it. Love to see someone from NI doing very well for themselves. And speaking of people doing very well for themselves, I have got a lovely lady joining me this week on Girl Talk. Stand-up comedian, writer and performer Aidy McQueen is going to be my guest, talking about a play that she is bringing to the limelight tomorrow. Before that, we have got a classic hit to do for you. All Right by Cast is on the way next.
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1: 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All you got to do is tell me what you think today's noise is, rather than telling me what you think the noise is. I think today I'd like your child to tell me where the noise is. Where might you hear this sound? Where do you think you might hear that? And what is that noise? 07702 687001 is the WhatsApp number if you would like to take a wee guess. And you could be in with the chance of winning that £50 voucher.
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0: that noise. With Scrapyard Golf and Strikeyard Bowling Glengormley, finish the school year with a bang. Treat the class to crazy holes, wild obstacles, and loads of laughs.
1: Okay, it's time to reveal the answer on today's game of What's That Noise? The noise that I played for you sounded like this today. And I wanted to know where you thought you might hear that noise. So let's find out what the correct answer was.
2: I'm Daniel 13, which is on the flight when a pilot wants to make an announcement.
1: Yes, in case you couldn't quite make that out, it is the noise that you would hear when a pilot is about to make an announcement on an airplane. So well done if you guessed airplane today, but well done to that person who was my winner. We're going to do the game again one final time tomorrow, so make sure you stick around for that. Right now, we're wrapping up today's show with the new one from Madonna and Sabrina Carpenter. Sabrina.

0: and iconic duo. All right, Madonna and Sabrina Carpenter, Bring Your Love, wrapping up my show for today. Guess what? Tomorrow's Friday. I'm going to be back with you tomorrow from 1 o'clock to get your weekend started. Right now, Abe's on the way with Q Radio Drive.
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12: Q Radio Newsroom at 4 o'clock. I'm Sonia Butterworth. These are your top stories this afternoon. A rider has died after an accident in the Superbike qualifying races in the Northwest 200 today. The incident happened at Station Corner and a red flag brought the session to a close. The rider has not been named due to the wishes of his family. Chief Constable John Boucher has warned anyone in the force displaying inappropriate or misogynistic behaviour will be dealt with appropriately. Mr Boucher was speaking at the monthly meeting of the Policing Board following the publication of an independent review into the death of Katie Simpson in 2020.
13: The PSNI will deal with such behaviour in the strongest possible terms. I will seek criminal sanctions against such behaviour, and we have a zero tolerance for it. At the very least, you will quickly lose your job.
12: Mr. Boucher also paid tribute to Katie's supportive family and said that they had let her down and her family down.
13: When Katie was admitted to hospital in August of 2020, we absolutely failed her. We did not treat her death as suspicious until January of 2021, when the investigation very quickly found compelling evidence to charge Cresswell with her murder.
12: Police originally treated the show jumper's death as a suicide. Jonathan Cresswell was later charged with her murder but took his own life during his trial. A man's been arrested in Kilkeele on suspicion of three counts of threatening communications. The 36-year-old's accused of making intimidating telephone calls to two local councillors in December 2025 and February of this year. And the Taoiseach's been carrying out engagements in Belfast today. Micheál Martin has met with political leaders. A contract worth £600 million for a new fleet of cross-border trains will go ahead. That's your headline news at 4. There's more local stories next.
14: More local news from Newry and Mourne.
11: Concerns have been raised after the ceiling of a family's home in Downpatrick collapsed due to a lack of repairs on leaking solar panels. The incident at the property on Orderly Close, which is managed by Clanmill Housing Association, happened at the weekend. And the Arts Council has launched this year's National Lottery Project Funding Programme. Grants of up to £75,000 are available for groups in the area to apply for one-year arts projects. The deadline for applications is noon on the 1st of June. For more information, check the Arts Council website. Well, that is your local news. We have the sports headlines coming up next.
14: Q Radio News. This is your Rocky Bar speaking, and this biscuit crunch is here to pep you up, taking you from traffic jam to singing a jam. Because after one crunch of a Rocky Bar, it's showtime. Stage presence, you've got it. Range, 2 octaves. So go grab yourself a Rocky. Go grab your imaginary mic. Go be the car karaoke diva you were born to be. Rocky, go crunch it.
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12: Well, Nottingham Forest and Aston Villa go head-to-head to reach a first major European final for more than 40 years tonight. Forest will take a 1-0 lead into the second leg of the Europa League semi-final clash. In rugby, Ulster head coach Richie Murphy has named his squad to face DHL Stormers tomorrow in round 17 of the United Championship in Belfast. Props Angus Bell and Scott Wilson return following their injuries. Captain Ian Henderson starts in the second row. That's your sport. I've your North West 200 update next.
15: North West 200 update with Advanced Overwatch. While you're at the races, Advanced Overwatch CCTV and burglar alarms monitor homes and businesses across Northern Ireland.
12: Well, as we heard in our main bulletin, a rider has died after an accident in the Superbike qualifying for the Northwest 200 today. Organisers said the family have given their approval for the event to continue, but have requested that the rider not be named. After the incident during today's qualifying session, a revised schedule was issued with roads closing ahead of 4 qualifying sessions from 5:45, replacing those scheduled races. That's your news and sport here on Q Radio. I'm Sonia Butterworth. I'll have another update in an hour.
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6: Well, some showers are expected as we go into Thursday evening. Tonight's overnight low will be 6. Tomorrow, another mixed day with some longer spells of sunshine, but also some heavy showers too for Friday. Top temperature, 12. Good afternoon, it's Q Radio Drive. Welcome to Friday Eve. Here we are, here we go.

0: And there's five. I'm thinking, time to go home. Q Radio Drive. A very good afternoon. Now, I got to say, last night, when I left the radio station last night, I went to Dromara, where I hosted Can't Cook, Won't Cook, which was good fun, to be honest with you. It was just in a small church hall, St. John's, right? A church that my in-laws go to. They attend regularly. And it was against my father-in-law, Steve, and Reverend George. Oh, it all went off. Fiercely competitive. But it was good crack. It really, really was good crack. So, you know, and I really enjoyed it. I got to say, I really enjoyed it. Reverend George was graceful in his defeat. My father-in-law, Steve, he won. Not because he's my father-in-law. No, I wasn't even a judge. No. But you know what? It was good. It was really good. And I put it to you, this is something maybe you should do in the house, right? You and your other half have a cook-off. You get your ingredients, they get their ingredients. You've got a half an hour, 40 minutes or whatever to rustle up something. And you're going to need a judge now. I'll come around and judge if you want. But it was good crack. It was good crack. Are you celebrating your birthday today? Liz, happy birthday to you, Liz. She celebrates her 50th birthday. A fan of the show. We're going to give you a cheer. You celebrate with Mr. Beast. I know Liz is going to have absolutely no clue who Mr. Beast is. But Mr. Beast today celebrates his 28th birthday. Mr. Beast, probably a billionaire. Probably. If not, he's not far off it. Tommy Fury, brother of Tyson, of course. He's 27 today. So you share your birthday with those lovely people. And some TikToker called... Nickel Ray.
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0: Never heard of Nickel Ray before in my life. Heard of Mr. Beast, okay. But never Nickel Ray, no. Traffic update for you now. Traffic is slow in the following areas. In Belfast, if you're leaving the city centre, traffic is slow between Junction 1, that's Broadway, to Junction 3, the Blacks Road. Leaving the M2 northbound, it's Junction 4, Sandy Nose, M2 at Nelson Street, and the Westling towards York Street. In East Belfast, the Ballygowan Road, and this is from the Glen Road towards Manch Road, Upper Braniel, there's road closed, there's roadworks resulting in lane closures. So that's what's going on there if you're stuck in traffic. And across the rest of Northern Ireland, traffic seems to be moving well. The Q Radio travel line number is 90 89 0 110. Things to make you go coming up, your chance to play and win a pair of tickets to go and see the Pogues. If that's your thing, you'll enjoy that. And this is the next song that you're going to hear. The title track of the amazing album Stars, next.
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0: is Cammy Barnes and Let Me Down. Good evening, Q Radio. Now, Paula Keenan was on. She was playing Things That Make You Go, hmm. A was her letter, and I asked her for a Disney princess. Now, she said Anastasia. And to the best of my knowledge, Anastasia is not a Disney princess.
1: Hi, Abe. This is Erin from Yuri. And a Disney princess beginning with the letter A is Aurora. Also, Anastasia is Cinderella's stepsister. Bye!
0: Oh, I knew it.
2: Hello. My name is Roman. My age is 7 years old. A princess beginning with A is Aurora.
3: Sleeping Beauty. Woo-hoo.
0: Yeah, good on ya.
4: Hello, here, Vicky K here. A Disney princess starting with A. Alice from Alice in Wonderland. Thank you. Bye.
0: I don't think we're going to accept that. Can we accept Alice from Alice in Wonderland?
5: Hi, Abe. It's all the staff in Cumber Pharmacy. And Shauna has said Ariel. Would that be your Disney princess? Bye.
0: Good on you.
6: Will the answer be Ariel? That's from Wally and Big Slick. Not really doing too much today. Thanks, mate.
0: Wally and Big Slick. They don't sound like two boys that know they're into their prisony. They're Disney princesses.
7: I would have said for a Disney princess, Ariel from Little Mermaid.
0: Yes, that's what I'm talking about. And

If you didn't get that, it's scandalous. It really, really is. To news at 5 o'clock with Sonia. Mistake.

0: Take on Q Radio. This one reads, Abe, your woman might have been talking about the Anastasia from the film, the 1997 film. I loved it as a kid, and it's on Disney Plus now. But she's still not a Disney princess, right? I'm going to have to look into this. We got your very, very latest news with Sonia next.
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10: Radio Newsroom at 5 o'clock. I'm Sonia Butterworthy's your top stories this evening. A rider has died after an accident in the Superbike qualifying races in the Northwest 200 today. The session was immediately brought to a close after the incident, which happened between Coleraine and Port Stewart. The rider has not been named due to the wishes of his family. The Chief Constable John Boucher has warned anyone in the force displaying inappropriate or misogynistic behaviour will be dealt with appropriately. Mr. Boucher was speaking at the monthly meeting of the policing board following the publication of an independent review into the death of Katie Simpson in 2020.
11: The PSNI will deal with such behaviour in the strongest possible terms. I will seek criminal sanctions against such behaviour, and we have a zero tolerance for it. At the very least, you will quickly lose your job.
10: Mr. Boucher also paid tribute to Katie's supportive family and said that the PSNI had let Katie down as well as her family.
11: When Katie was admitted to hospital in August of 2020, we absolutely failed her. We did not treat her death as suspicious until January of 2021, when the investigation very quickly found compelling evidence to charge Cresswell with her murder.
10: Police originally treated the show jumper's death as a suicide. Jonathan Cresswell was later charged with her murder but took his own life during his trial. The Taoiseach's carrying out a series of engagements in Belfast today. Micheál Martin has met with political leaders at Stormont, a contract worth £600 million for a new fleet of cross-border trains will go ahead. And the Vatican says the US Secretary of State and Pope Leo spoke of a shared commitment to a strong relationship. US officials added both men discussed the importance of promoting peace and human dignity. That's your headline news at 5. Jane has more local stories next.
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9: Concerns have been raised after the ceiling of a family's home in Downpatrick collapsed due to a lack of repairs on leaking solar panels. The incident at the property on Orderly Close, which is managed by Clanmill Housing Association, happened at the weekend. And the Arts Council has launched this year's National Lottery Project Funding Programme. Grants of up to £75,000 are available for groups in the area to apply for one-year arts projects. The deadline for applications is noon on the 1st of June. For more information, check the Arts Council website. Well, that is your local news. We have the sports headlines coming up next.
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10: When Nottingham Forest and Aston Villa go head-to-head to reach a first major European final for more than 40 years tonight. Forest will take a 1-0 lead into the second leg of the Europa semi-final clash. In rugby, Ulster head coach Richie Murphy has named his squad to face DHL Stormers tomorrow in round 17 of the United Championship in Belfast. Props Angus Bell and Scott Wilson will be returning following their injuries. Captain Ian Henderson will start in the second row. And finally, a rider has died after an accident in the Superbike qualifying for the Northwest 200. Organisers said the family have given their approval for the event to continue, but have requested that the rider not be named. After the incident, a revised schedule was issued starting in 45 minutes' time. Volunteers from the Samaritans will be at the Northwest 200 all of this weekend to offer emotional support to racing fans or anyone feeling alone in the crowd. That's your news and sport here on Q Radio. I'm Sonia Butterworth. I'll be back with headlines at 5:30 with Abe.
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0: We'll expect some rain this evening. Tonight's overnight low will be in and around 6 degrees. Tomorrow it's going to be another mixed day with sunny spells. Some scattered showers for Friday. Top temperature 12.

Good evening, it's Q Radio Drive, and just an update on the roads. There was a collision on the hill section of the M2, that's northbound on the way to Sandy Knowes, but it has been cleared and all lanes have reopened. Just to let you know, you may be stuck in traffic there, but all lanes have reopened.

0: Olivia Rodrigo. Annie, thanks for your message. She writes, Abe, you forgot today is also National Password Day. It is, I forgot about that. Change your password.
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0: Right, it's time for the Traffic Jam. It's been so far so good this week. Three great songs. This is the last one of the week. You get to vote for one of these songs, the one that you prefer the most. So have a listen. One from the 80s, one from the 90s, one from the noughties. Oh, now there's a good one to start today's selection. Stephanie Mills. Remember this. Never knew love like this before. If you want to vote for this, all I need is the word never. See, this is right up my street. I love this. Oh, that's the 80s. This is the 90s. Oh, it's Whitney. The Bodyguard on this week, all of this week at the Grand Opera House. We went to see it on Tuesday night. If you're going, have a great night. If you want this song, all I need is Woman. And there's Mika from the Naughties, Love Today. If you want to vote for this song, all I need is Love. So there you go. Never for Stephanie Mills. Never knew love like this before. I'm every woman. I just need Woman for Whitney. And if you want to hear Mika, all I need is the word love. WhatsApp me to 07702-687-001.
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0: Now, the collision on the M2 Hill section has been cleared. All three lanes have reopened. M1 between Junction 1 Broadway to Junction 3 Blacks Road. It's still slow. M2 at Nelson Street. Westlink towards York Street. In fact, Westlink in both directions at the minute. Both the Ormo and Ravenhill roads out of town. And finally in Belfast, in East Belfast, there's on the Ballygowan Road, there's some lane closures between Glen Road and the Manse Road. Some roadworks going on there. Derry Londonderry traffic is moving well at the minute, although I should remind you of the Foyle Bridge closure tomorrow between 5 a.m. and 7. So just be mindful of that. If you use the Foyle Bridge tomorrow morning, it's closed for maintenance.
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0: Hi, this is Q Radio. Now, I know it's not Tuesday, we only talk telly on a Tuesday, but I need to tell you this, and I will elaborate next Tuesday. Did you watch Yellowstone and the prequels, like 1883 and 1923, whatever they were? But Yellowstone especially, there was two amazing characters, Beth and Rip. Beth especially, what a character. Beth and Rip have got their very own spin-off series of Yellowstone. It's called Dutton Ranch. I think it's called Dutton Ranch, the surname. And yeah, it's been filmed and it's going to drop very soon. I'm very, very excited about this. If you've seen Yellowstone, you'll know how good it is. And that's why I'm excited about Dutton Ranch.
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0: Like, Beth Dutton is the epitome of take no stuff. She takes no stuff at all. My wife Colleen, she wants to be more like Beth. Although she takes no stuff either, to be honest with you. Traffic update, and traffic is moving slow in the following areas. Belfast, and this is between Junction 1 and Junction 3, the Blacks Road. Ormo and Ravenhill Roads, now they have eased a bit. Still traffic reported in both Ormo and Ravenhill Roads out of town. That's towards Rosetta. Westlink, both directions. East Belfast, the Ballygowan Road. There's roadworks between Glen Road towards Manch Road as well. And the M2 foreshore, this is where M2 and the M5 kind of split. There's knock-on delays from that earlier accident on the hill section. And that's what's going on there. Tomorrow morning, the Foyle Bridge, Derry-Londonderry, will be closed between 5 a.m. and 7 a.m. Because of maintenance. And that is all I've got. You're up to date. We've got 3, 2, 1 next.
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0: There's not too many incorrect answers for 3-2-1 here. I'm just looking down through the list here. Samuel Bell. Now, you thought it was the Eagles. It's not the Eagles, I can tell you that. It's got to be Prince. There's Wayne and Kilkeel. It's not Prince, Wayne. It's good, but it's not right. It's not John Bon Jovi. A couple of John Bon Jovis here. Not Bon Jovi, no. Who do you think it might be? 077-02-687-001. I'm going to play it for you again. Any idea who that might be? Have a think about it. Get in touch and we're going to get somebody on to reveal it shortly after your very latest news with Sonia next.
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9: Q Radio Newsroom at 6 o'clock. I'm Sonia Butterworth. These are your top stories this evening. A rider has died after an accident in the Superbike qualifying races in the Northwest 200 today. The session was immediately brought to a close after the incident this morning, which happened between Coleraine and Port Stewart. The rider has not been named due to the wishes of his family. Chief Constable John Boucher has warned anyone in the force displaying inappropriate or misogynistic behaviour will be dealt with appropriately. Mr. Boucher was speaking at the monthly meeting of the policing board following the publication of an independent review into the death of Katie Simpson in 2020.
10: The PSNI will deal with such behaviour in the strongest possible terms. I will seek criminal sanctions against such behaviour, and we have a zero tolerance for it. At the very least, you will quickly lose your job.
9: Mr. Boucher also paid tribute to Katie's supportive family and said that the PSNI let Katie down and her family as well.
10: When Katie was admitted to hospital in August of 2020, we absolutely failed her. We did not treat her death as suspicious until January of 2021, when the investigation very quickly found compelling evidence to charge Cresswell with her murder.
9: Police originally treated the show jumper's death as suicide. Jonathan Cresswell was later charged with her murder but took his own life during his trial. The Taoiseach's been in Belfast today. Micheál Martin was at Stormont meeting political leaders. A contract worth £600 million for a new fleet of cross-border trains will go ahead. And the Vatican says the US Secretary of State and Pope Leo spoke of a shared commitment to a strong relationship. US officials added both men discussed the importance of promoting peace and human dignity. That's your headline news at 6. Jane has more local stories next.
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12: Concerns have been raised after the ceiling of a family's home in Downpatrick collapsed due to a lack of repairs on leaking solar panels. The incident at the property on Orderly Close, which is managed by Clanmill Housing Association, happened at the weekend. And the Arts Council has launched this year's National Lottery Project Funding Programme. Grants of up to £75,000 are available for groups in the area to apply for one-year arts projects. 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Well, that is your local news. We have the sports headlines coming up next.
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9: For Nottingham Forest and Aston Villa go head-to-head to reach your first major European final for more than 40 years tonight. Forest will take a 1-0 lead into the second leg of the Europa League semi-final clash. In rugby, Ulster head coach Richie Murphy has named his squad to face DHL Stormers tomorrow in round 17 of the United Championship in Belfast. Props Angus Bell and Scott Wilson return following injuries. Captain Ian Henderson starts in the second row alongside Charlie Irvine. Well, that's your sport. I have your Northwest 200 update next.
11: Northwest 200 update with Advanced Overwatch. While you're at the races, Advanced Overwatch CCTV and burglar alarms monitor homes and businesses across Northern Ireland.
9: As you heard in our main news bulletin, a rider has died after an accident in superbike qualifying for the Northwest 200 earlier today. Organisers said the family have given their approval for the event to continue, but have requested that the rider not be named. After the incident, a revised schedule was issued for this evening's qualifiers. Volunteers from the Samaritans will be at the Northwest 200 all of this weekend to offer emotional support to racing fans or anyone feeling alone in the crowd. That's your news and sport here on Q Radio. I'm Sonia Butterworth. I'll have another update in an hour.
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8: Some showers expected this evening. Tonight's low 6. Tomorrow it's going to be a mixture of sunny spells, but also some rain for Friday. And your max temperature will be 12.

That is Unwritten on Q Radio. An absolute tune. And I love the fact that it made a comeback in the last couple of years because of the movie Anyone But You. It is such a good one. If you haven't seen it, definitely check that one out. But fun fact about this song, the lyric in the song where it says, "Today is where your book begins, the rest is still unwritten." For years, I didn't know the lyrics of that part, and I used to just make up my own lyrics, something that sounded similar. And it was one of those songs where I knew I had to look the lyrics up and find out what it actually said so I could sing along and sing the right words. But do you forget when you should do that, but then you forget and you just sing your own words? And then when I found out that the lyrics were actually, "Today is where your book begins, the rest is still unwritten," I fell in love with the song even more. I love that lyric. Okay, we are continuing your 10 to 10. I have got Justin Timberlake on the way right after this one from Three Queens. It is Destiny's Child and Bootylicious.

0: Justin Timberlake and Chris Stapleton. Sometimes the greatest way to say something is to say nothing. That's Say Something on Q Radio for your Thursday night. It is Georgia here with you, keeping you company right up until midnight. Okay, it is your 10s at 10. I am playing you all the biggest and best tunes from that era, and I've got so many good ones on the way. French Montana and Sway Lee is coming up. Also, Ronan Keating and some Florence and the Machine. So don't go anywhere.
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0: Ruby on Q Radio for your Thursday night. And I know if there's any Rubies listening right now, that someone in your life at some point has definitely sang that song to you. I've got a little cousin called Ruby, and then also my boyfriend's little sister is called Ruby, and we sing the song quite a lot to them. Don't know how much they love it, but we sing it regardless. I actually, growing up, had Midnight Train to Georgia sang to me, Georgia on My Mind. Didn't really love it, but now I love it. Sing away to me. Okay, we are continuing your 10s at 10. On the way, we have got James Morrison, also Christina Aguilera and Rihanna. So don't go anywhere.
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